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2: 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Can't believe it shocked me, you know. Can't believe it shocked me over on texting.

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2: 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Why for repent, you know? 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